0: Welcome, welcome, welcome, friends. It's Thursday. You're hanging out with me, Madison. It is August 20th. The month is just flying by. Today is National Radio Day. Thank you so much for choosing us. Love rocking your radio each and every single day, how you get your music, how you get your information. It's also Bacon Lovers Day. Who doesn't love bacon? On a salad, by itself, with eggs? Heck, love it on a good burger.
1: From the KGR Newsroom, I'm Jared Cervello. Republican state lawmakers Steve Fitzpatrick and Lou Jones will stay on the November ballot. District Judge Chris Abbott issued an injunction Wednesday preventing State Attorney General Austin Knudsen's new opinion on term limits from taking effect. In the ruling, Judge Abbott says Fitzpatrick and Jones demonstrated a plausible case to succeed in their challenge to Knudsen's term limits ruling. Local conservation groups are blasting the Trump administration's plans to remove federal protections from over 44 million acres of national forest. The U.S. Forest Service announced Tuesday it will rescind the 2001 Roadless Area Conservation Rule in its entirety. The rule, established during the Clinton era, prohibits logging and new road construction in undeveloped national forest land. A pretty quiet weather pattern will continue with partly cloudy skies, a cool morning low of 58 degrees, sunny and very warm again for Friday with a high of 91. I'm Jared Cervello, KGR News.
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0: Nothing but the best music just for you. Madison June is my name. You can find me online at Madison on Air. You have heard of burnout from having too much work, just being really, really overloaded. Now experts say more people are experiencing the opposite problem. They're calling it rust out. So not burnout, this is rust out, a term that describes what happens when employees feel underused, under-challenged, and disconnected from their job for long periods. So rust out can show up as boredom, lack of motivation. You just feel like your skills are being wasted. Rust out. Maybe you need a little WD-40. I don't know.
1: From the KGR Newsroom, I'm Garrett Cirillo. Helena schools will start on time this year, despite new tests showing the presence of so-called forever chemicals in the water. Helena Public Schools officials say classes will still begin as scheduled after testing came back positive for PFAS in the water at Jim Darcy and Rossiter Elementary Schools. PFAS are known as forever chemicals because they don't break down in the environment or in the human body. The chemicals are known to accumulate in bodies and have been linked to cancer and childhood developmental delays. Missoula's largest music festival is getting underway this weekend. River City Roots starts tomorrow and lasts through Saturday. 10 bands will take the stage, including Honey Island Swamp Band and the infamous String Dusters. A pretty quiet weather pattern will continue with partly cloudy skies, a cool morning low of 58 degrees, sunny and very warm again for Friday with a high of 91. I'm Jared Cirillo, KGR News.
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Tears for Fears right there. And I think that's untrue. Everybody doesn't want to rule the world. I don't even want to rule my family. Making dinner sometimes seems like a little too much work. Madison June in with you, playing all of our favorite music. No commercials right now. No, not yet. Right now, we're listening to more music. Here's Queen with We Will Rock You.

0: I will say it. I do love you. Thank you so much for listening. Thank you so much for keeping me company each and every single day. Brand new study from the AAA Foundation for Traffic Safety shows that speeding is now the norm on roads all over the country. A lot of drivers consider it acceptable to go 10 miles and over the speed limit. Nearly half believe just keeping up with the traffic is safer than obeying the speed limit. I have to say, I agree. Oh, I hope there aren't any police officers listening, but it's so true. About 10 over, that's the real speed limit, right?
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0: 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Yes, we spend way too much time inside. At least I do. But experts say a simple formula called 25-3 can help you out. 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I'm not going to be able to remember this rule. I think the goal is to reduce stress, improve your mood. 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I think that's what they're saying. Move your body.
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0: All of the best music all of the time. I'm a big popcorn lover. In fact, we have popcorn a couple times a month at my house. But what about your smartphone? Can that give you popcorn? Well, it can give you popcorn brain. It's a thing, and it's becoming a problem in classrooms. The term comes from feeling a person gets in their head as they bounce back and forth from app to app to app on their device. They end up with popcorn brain. Okay, so they have trouble slowing down and focusing. Is that with butter or without? That's just my question.
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0: We have the most fun, don't we? We listen to the best music, that's for sure. Madison June is my name, online at Madison On Air with you each and every single weekday. Thank you so much. Just a heads up, we're 1 week away from Starbucks dropping all of their fall drinks. Yep, love it or hate it, it's on the way. I'm going to be fa-la-la-la-lying very soon. And I'll be back here tomorrow night for more music. See ya.
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0: Classic from the 70s, the band that's going to get ready to kick off their final farewell tour in the next several weeks. They'll kick it off in Vegas. Don Henley, Joe Walsh, and the Eagles in One of These Nights.
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0: Late 70s, one of a string of hits for that lady. The late Donna Summer working hard for the money. Music on the way from Dexy's Midnight Runners. Ace of Base and the band inducted back in 2016 into the Rock and Roll Hall of Fame. Got one of their big hits for you. We'll let you guess what song it is. I'll just tell you it's the Steve Miller Band. You'll have to guess what song it is, and that's on the way next.
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0: 1987, the Dirty Dancing soundtrack, one of many big songs from that movie soundtrack. And that great song, Bill Medley and Jennifer Warnes, and I've had the time of my life.
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7: KGR, Helena weather. Sunny and warm again today. A bit breezy. That wind out of the northwest gusting to around 20 miles per hour. A high of 92 degrees. Partly cloudy overnight. The morning low down to about 58 degrees by daybreak.

0: Moving Out, Billy Joel on the radio station, bringing you the greatest classic hits of the late 60s, 70s, 80s, 90s, and of course, early 2000s. He retired late last year, but his music will continue in forms of great tunes like the one I'm going to play for you next, Sir Rod Stewart.
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8: KGR Helena weather. Sunny and warm again today. A bit breezy. That wind out of the northwest gusting to around 20 miles per hour. A high of 92 degrees. Partly cloudy overnight. The morning low down to about 58 degrees by daybreak.

0: One of a couple of back-to-back hits for that band. Hold Me Now, Thompson Twins. Got The Cure with Friday I'm in Love. Lori, thank you for being there tonight. Appreciate you listening. Got Greg Kinban and Madford Man.
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So have you ever been driving and that song comes on the radio, Here Comes That Rain Again by the Eurythmics, and all of a sudden it started raining?

0: 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It's Freedom 90, not to be confused with just Freedom, George Michael. 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But it could be. It's TC with George Harrison coming up. Good morning to you. 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
6: KGR, Helena weather. Sunny and warm again today. A bit breezy. That wind out of the northwest gusting to around 20 miles per hour. A high of 92 degrees. Partly cloudy overnight. The morning low down to about 58 degrees by daybreak.

0: shoebox hero would be kind of like a VCR hero nowadays, right? Kind of an outdated reference, wouldn't it be? What would you be? Would you be a Spotify hero? No, no, no way. We're going to hear from Cyndi Lauper coming up. Good morning to you.
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4: KGR Helena weather. Sunny and warm again today. A bit breezy. That wind out of the northwest gusting to around 20 miles per hour. A high of 92 degrees. Partly cloudy overnight. The morning low down to about 58 degrees by daybreak.

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3: Hello, I am specifically requesting for Sherry Lynch to please talk and comment about the Lindsay Clancy trial that's occurring right now in Massachusetts.
0: So we've been following this as closely as everyone, and there are two reasons why we haven't talked about it on the show. There are children involved here, and everything is in motion, and it's horrifying to speculate when there are living, grieving people who could hear you do it. So I don't think things are what they appear to be in this trial. And there's something really off about Patrick Clancy's behavior in the days and weeks and hours leading up to the discovery of the children. Mm-hmm. I just need to point out that Lindsay is a nurse. She's paralyzed now. Her life's been destroyed. She's a nurse. And I don't understand why a nurse would struggle to know where a carotid artery is, why she would have to Google it and misspell the word. That doesn't add up to me. Why she would choose that particular suicide method, throwing herself out of a second story window, when she would know full well how her body temperature was so low for something that had allegedly just happened. Patrick's affair, he was in Costa Rica before and after these events. He got married like a minute later. His new wife is friends with the doctor that did such a half-assed job on the stand about Lindsay. I think there's a lot going on with this case. And I think we have here a reckoning with what postpartum depression is and how we hold mothers to a standard that we would never dream of holding anyone else to. So, because there are three children here who are gone, we elected to sit back and wait and let the trial unfold and let the system hopefully work, and that whatever the verdict is, it's just and true. But if you're asking me over drinks what I think Patrick Clancy's a stone cold killer. That's what I think. But I don't know that. Max Lamar?
4: Yeah, Sherry, I mean, I have to be honest. I have not followed this trial all that closely, and so I don't know what the answer on that is.
5: Well, if you're following, she was very vocal. She was very vocal about what she was going through. So what steps did he take?
0: Oh, he took some steps, my friend.
5: Yeah, well, that's what I'm saying.
0: Yeah, he took some steps. Yeah, he took some steps to help himself.
5: If my wife was saying that, you know, that kind of stuff, that she was having this problem, I think I would try to do something about it. That makes no sense.
0: He did. He did do something about it. He replaced her. So may justice prevail here, and may we all accept that verdict. But I think this man is an absolute sociopath. It's the Bob and Sherry Show.
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1: Oh, it is time for the People's Movie Critic and his review of The End of Oak Street.
2: Anne Hathaway has had such a busy 2026. She's done 4 movies so far, and I'm not mad about it. I mean, I like her in everything that I've ever seen her in. Now, this movie is not even close to resembling any of the other 3. In one, she was a singer. In another, she was in the fashion design business. And in the third, she was a princess. And in The End of Oak Street, she plays Denise Platt, a housewife, aspiring writer, a mother of 2, and a fighter of dragons. Now, make no mistake, this is not a life-changing film that will stick with you for years. This is nothing but pure fun and excitement. Denise and husband Greg, played by Hathaway and Ewan McGregor, have a son Brian and a daughter Audrey, who are played by Christian Convery and Macy Stella. They are a suburban Detroit family that have a lot of the same problems that other families have. The premise is the Platts, they live in suburban Detroit. They're dealing with these problems the same way as everybody else is. And all of a sudden, they're invaded by multiple species of dinosaurs. Now, they have only one issue, trying not to get eaten. The movie is a very quick 1 hour and 39 minutes. It's rated PG-13 for strong language and violent scenes of people getting eaten by dinosaurs. This could be just another monster movie where random people are being chewed up by different creatures, but that is not the case. Director David Mitchell makes sure that we get to know each person in the family. We understand the problems that Denise and Greg have because we know their personalities. Greg is a struggling guy. He's trying to make ends meet, and he's delivering pizza part-time to do that. Denise feels that Greg is distant and wants desperately to be a writer, and divorce is not out of the question for her. We know how the kids feel about their parents fighting and the possibility of divorce, and we know each one of those kids' interests and their dreams. Now that we're invested in every member of the family, we really do care about what happens. We want them to live. The fact that this movie is set in 1982 gives you a great feeling of nostalgia, especially if you were anywhere between teens and young adults at that time. At this point, I know you're wondering how in the world a bunch of dinosaurs would just show up out of nowhere. Trust me, that is not what the movie's about. That's the genius of the whole thing. Would adding another 45 minutes to an hour coming up with a very complicated thing to explain why the dinosaurs are here, would that make the movie any better? No, it would only make it longer. The dinosaurs are not important. The people that are running away, that's what's important. They just need to be in danger and running from something. The fact that that something is dinosaurs just makes it really cool and really funny. That's the theme of this movie, cool and funny, and it manages to pull it off. Ewan McGregor, he does a great job as expected. Anne Hathaway, she continues to prove. And especially after this, there's nothing she can't do. A lot of jump scares, some graphic scenes, but also a lot of laughs. My score is 4 solid buzz. This is a fun movie. Really is. It's really good. I enjoyed it.
1: I want to believe you that somehow you don't think about why are there dinosaurs in this neighborhood?
2: Nope.
1: You really don't.
2: Eventually, they give you a little something about it. They figure it out, but it's very simplistic. But that's not even, it's too much going on to worry about where the dinosaurs come from. You're trying to stay alive. So it's great. It's really great.
1: Okay, I'm going to really have this. You know, this is my kind of movie.
2: I know.
1: This is my kind of movie. And so Lamar is a huge Anne Hathaway fan. So I know you're enjoying the year of Anne Hathaway. Anne Hathaway movies you've seen so far this year, which is all of them, which one is your favorite performance so far?
2: God, I'm going to say it's really between The Odyssey. It's between The Odyssey and this. This is such a different thing. Such a different thing, and she pulls this off. I mean, she really does. So
1: I was telling my husband the other night, in my next life, I think I want to be an actor. Because what is more fun than getting to dress up and pretend that you're being chased by dinosaurs?
3: Yes.
1: What could be a more fun way to spend your day? Like, that's the best life ever. All right, four ice cold fresh Budweisers for the end of Oak Street. Coming up, comedian Matthew Dix and a surprising, unexpected, and amazing find. Unknown Nintendo game cartridges.
3: Wow.
1: You won't believe what they're worth. 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
1: From the KGR Newsroom, I'm Jared Cirillo. State regulators now sending Northwestern Energy's long-term power plan back to the utility for revisions. The Montana Public Service Commission voted 3-1 Tuesday that the utility's updated 20-year integrated resource plan does not meet state requirements. The commission claims it needs more details on energy costs, generation options, and electricity demand to help make better informed decisions about future investments and acquisitions. Firefighters have been battling a new wildfire now burning in Lincoln County. Officials said the Deer Creek Fire is about 600 acres. It's burning about 6 miles north of Happy's Inn in the Pleasant Valley area. The fire broke out just after noon on Thursday. An investigation into what caused that fire is now ongoing. Patchy smoke this afternoon, sunny skies, and a high of 92 degrees. I'm Jared Cirillo from the KGR Newsroom.
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3: Hey, Bob and Sherry team. I just saw the trailer for the movie Wicker. I don't know if you've seen this yet, but I am 100% going to need Lamar's review of this movie. Actually, I could live with Lamar's review of the trailer. I just cannot wait to hear what he has to say. Hope y'all are having a great day.
1: Let's hear a little bit of this. This is just such a great trailer. Let's hear a little bit of
4: this. I'll marry ya.
5: I want you to make me a husband.
6: Be at the chapel in a month.
1: Good. So he does make her a husband. Peter Dinklage plays the basket maker, and Olivia Colman plays the fisherwoman, and he makes her a husband. He weaves her a husband out of wicker, and then he brings him to life through magic. And let me just tell you what, this wicker husband, if we had known what wicker could do, Pier 1 Imports would still be in business, ladies. Can I get an amen?
7: Amen. Amen.
1: So, Lamar, you have been requested to review. And Lamar and I have talked about this. The two of us have watched this trailer so many times.
7: Oh, yeah.
1: Lamar, do you have a review of the trailer for Wicker?
7: I do. First off, when you've got Alexander Skarsgård, Olivia Colman, and Peter Dinklage in the same movie, then that's all you really need to know, because they're all fantastic. But Olivia Colman as the fisherwoman, they try to make her as unappealing as possible, and because she handles all the fish and stuff, she smells, and it's just, and they make fun of her, blah, blah, blah, blah, blah. When she goes to Peter Dinklage and gets him to make the husband out of wicker, You really can't imagine that even Alexander Skarsgård could look good as Wicker. Well, he can. He honestly can. I mean, he's smoking hot as a Wicker person. And evidently, he is a tremendous, inexhaustible lover and all this kind of stuff. And I think what's really happening in here is, once everybody's made fun of her for so long and she secures this hot husband, all the women are extremely jealous. All the men are all ticked off, and it causes a big deal. So this is going to be a great movie. This is going to be a great movie.
1: The trailers for this are so fun. I'd give the trailers a six-pack. Yeah. How about you?
7: Oh, yeah. Oh, yeah. No, it's a solid six-pack on trailers, because when you watch this trailer, and what a trailer's supposed to do is make you go see the movie, this will make you see the movie. It really will. It's fantastic.
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9: Weather for Townsend, high of 93 degrees with mostly sunny skies. That's the rest of the 90s for the week. 63 for an overnight low, and then 87 for your Saturday with cloudy skies all day long. That's weather for Townsend.
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2: With your KGR local news update, I'm Jared Cirillo. Montana now cutting back the number of wolves that hunters and trappers can kill this season due to new data showing the state's wolf population is declining. The Fish and Wildlife Commission enacted the new restrictions Wednesday. The commission will allow a total of 300 wolves to be killed statewide this year. That's down from 458 last year. State biologists had recommended an even lower limit of 250. The Yellowstone International Air Show is happening this weekend in Billings. Thousands of people are expected to attend the two-day gathering that features performances by the Blue Angels on Saturday and Sunday. The gates open at 9 a.m. each day, and flight demonstrations are scheduled several times at 11 a.m. and 4 p.m. Patchy isolated smoke this afternoon with sunny skies and a high of 92 degrees. I'm Jared Cirillo.
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2: From the KGR Newsroom, I'm Jared Cirillo. State regulators now sending Northwestern Energy's long-term power plan back to the utility for revisions. The Montana Public Service Commission voted 3-1 Tuesday that the utility's updated 20-year integrated resource plan does not meet state requirements. The commission claims it needs more details on energy costs, generation options, and electricity demand to help make better informed decisions about future investments and acquisitions. Firefighters have been battling a new wildfire now burning in Lincoln County. Officials said the Deer Creek Fire is about 600 acres. It's burning about 6 miles north of Happy's Inn in the Pleasant Valley area. The fire broke out just after noon on Thursday. An investigation into what caused that fire is now ongoing. Patchy smoke this afternoon, sunny skies, and a high of 92 degrees. I'm Jared Cirillo from the KGR Newsroom.
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3: Weather for Townsend, 93 will be our high today with mostly sunny skies, a cool 63 tonight, and then 87 as we have a weekend of the 80s for your Saturday. And that's weather for Townsend.
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1: With your KGR local news update, I'm Jared Cirillo. Montana now cutting back the number of wolves that hunters and trappers can kill this season due to new data showing the state's wolf population is declining. The Fish and Wildlife Commission enacted the new restrictions Wednesday. The commission will allow a total of 300 wolves to be killed statewide this year. That's down from 458 last year. State biologists had recommended an even lower limit of 250. The Yellowstone International Air Show is happening this weekend in Billings. Thousands of people are expected to attend the two-day gathering that features performances by the Blue Angels on Saturday and Sunday. The gates open at 9 a.m. each day, and flight demonstrations are scheduled several times at 11 a.m. and 4 p.m. Patchy isolated smoke this afternoon with sunny skies and a high of 92 degrees. I'm Jared Cirillo.
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2: From the KGR newsroom, I'm Garrett Cirillo. Firefighters are now battling a new wildfire that's broken out in Lincoln County. Officials say the Deer Creek Fire has burned about 600 acres, about 6 miles north of Happy's Inn in the Pleasant Valley area. The fire broke out just after noon on Thursday, and now officials are investigating the possible cause. State regulators are sending Northwestern Energy's long-term power plan back to the utility for some changes. The Montana Public Service Commission voted Tuesday that the utility's updated 20-year integrated resource plan does not meet the state's requirements. The commission says it needs more details on energy costs, generation options, and electricity demand to help make them better informed decisions about future investments and acquisitions. Northwestern says it will review the recommendations and remains committed to a transparent planning process. I'm Jared Cirillo.
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2: KGR Helena weather calls for patchy smoke through the afternoon. Otherwise sunny, a high of 92 with a very light northerly breeze. A slight chance of rain showers and a few rumbles of thunder overnight toward daybreak. The morning low of 61.

0: But if you're asking me over drinks what I think, I think Patrick Clancy is a stone cold killer. That's what I think. But I don't know that. Max Lamar?
1: Yeah, yeah. Sherry, I mean, I have to be honest. I have not followed this trial all that closely, and so I don't know what the answer on that is.
2: Well, if you're following, she was very vocal. Mm. She was very vocal about what she was going through. So what steps did he take?
0: Oh, he took some steps, my friend.
2: Yeah. Well, that's what I'm saying.
0: Yeah, he took some steps.
2: Yeah.
0: Yeah, he took some steps to help himself.
2: If my wife was saying that, you know, that kind of stuff, that she was having this problem, I think I would try to do something about it. That makes no sense.
0: He did. He did do something about it. He replaced her. So may justice prevail here, and may we all accept that verdict. But I think this man is an absolute sociopath. It's the Bob and Sherry Show.
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2: With your KGR local news update, I'm Jared Cirillo. Montana now cutting back the number of wolves that hunters and trappers can kill this season due to new data showing the state's wolf population is declining. The Fish and Wildlife Commission enacted the new restrictions Wednesday. The commission will allow a total of 300 wolves to be killed statewide this year. That's down from 458 last year. State biologists had recommended an even lower limit of 250. The Yellowstone International Air Show is happening this weekend in Billings. Thousands of people are expected to attend the two-day gathering that features performances by the Blue Angels on Saturday and Sunday. The gates open at 9 a.m. each day, and flight demonstrations are scheduled several times at 11 a.m. and 4 p.m. Patchy isolated smoke this afternoon with sunny skies and a high of 92 degrees. I'm Jared Cirillo.

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0: Lucy, hello. It's Tim. Good morning. Well, did you read about the antique shopper? Does a lot of that. Tries to find some great bargains at antique stores. Well, he saw something unusual at a thrift store, and on an impulse, he bought the googly-eyed stuffed animal head. It was listed as a fox head for $50. It was somebody put those googly eye things that you see on stuffed animals right in there in eye sockets to make it look, well, I guess goofy. Well, later on, when the buyer put the fox head, quote-unquote, up for auction, a taxidermy enthusiast realized, that's not a fox. That's not a fox at all. It was not a fox. No, I could do the Dr. Seuss. I won't. It was a Tasmanian tiger, which became extinct in the early 1900s. So once the word got out that it was that rare animal that once roamed Australia, the auction then started to heat up. Then the winning bidder bought it for $84,000. The guy thought he was going to get like $10, $20 for this thing. Got $84,000. And the winning bidder now is getting DNA just to verify that it actually is an extinct Tasmanian tiger. We got music coming from Fleetwood Mac next.
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8: KGR Helena weather calls for patchy smoke through the afternoon. Otherwise sunny, a high of 92 with a very light northerly breeze. A slight chance of rain showers and a few rumbles of thunder overnight toward daybreak. The morning low of 61.

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0: It's Never From Heart. Hello there. My name's Tim, and we're doing a Friday together. And this is amazing. The late, great Jimmy Buffett will soon be celebrated. He's got a new exhibit in Mobile, Alabama. It's Jimmy Buffett, Son of a Son of a Sailor Experience. It's described as a permanent installation that's going to feature rare Buffett artifacts and memorabilia, as well as an immersive concert experience as well. And it's going to be located at the National Maritime Museum of the Gulf, and it opens in September. In fact, there's a new bronze Buffett sculpture that's going to be unveiled during the opening of the event. And if you want to go, you want to learn more about it, well, you can check out the website, the National Maritime Museum of the Gulf. And online, it's nmmog.org. And if all those letters run together for you, just remember National Maritime Museum of the Gulf. Be pretty sweet if you're a parrot head. Got music on the way from John Mellencamp coming up next.
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0: to me.
1: It's Billy Joel, Tim on your Friday. So here's the question of the day. How long will you drive to a destination before deciding it would be better to fly? How many hours of driving are we talking here? Well, a new survey finding Americans are willing to drive an average of about 9.5 hours before they decide, you know, next time we're just going to fly this thing. The cutoff varies by more than 6 hours, though, depending on the state you're driving in, ranging from just under 6.5 in California to nearly 13 hours in Idaho. Honestly, I don't care where I'm driving. I'm not driving 13 hours. Not in one shot, at least. Airfare costs, delays, traveling with children or pets can make driving more appealing, I guess. Small children in a car sounds just as unappealing as small children on an airplane, except on an airplane, you'll get there sooner. That's how I look at it. And for me personally, driving about 8.5, that's enough. We're going to get one. Oh, yeah, we got a big one coming from our Control album. Janet Jackson's next.
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KGR Helena weather calls for patchy smoke through the afternoon. Otherwise sunny, a high of 92 with a very light northerly breeze. A slight chance of rain showers and a few rumbles of thunder overnight toward daybreak. The morning low of 61.

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0: Lights from Journey, it's Tim on your Friday. So if you've purchased a new appliance recently, it's becoming more and more common for it to be Wi-Fi enabled. I guess that makes sense on some of the appliances. We're talking about washer, dryers, microwaves, dishwashers, things like that. And somebody posted online that they had to give a name to their Wi-Fi enabled dishwasher because they put it up on their app, because you have to call it something. And yeah, you could just call it dishwasher, but that's no fun. So the poster was looking for some clever names, and some of the suggestions were Dishco Inferno, Lord of the Rinse, Odishy, and my fave is Dish is how we do it. Dish is how we do it. That's right. And one commenter said their Wi-Fi enabled fridge, they call it LL Cool Jane. While their smart light bulbs are named after characters from The Office. I've got a few smart bulbs as well, but they're going to be named after Star Trek characters now that I know that you can name them individually. So if I want to turn off the lights on my Picard smart light, it's make it so.
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Oh, yes, I can see clearly now. It's Jimmy Cliff. It's Tim. We got a Friday rolling here, and we're kicking off this hour together. It's Motley Crue.

0: It's Gary Newman of Cars. My name's Tim, as we do a Friday together. And let's look at what's in the theaters this weekend. Of course, new ones include the horror sequel Insidious, Out of the Further. I don't even know what that means. Also new is the Jason Statham action movie, Mutiny. He plays a former Marine who's mad. He's framed for murder. And of course, it's a murder he did not commit. However, neither film is expected to do that much box office to knock off Spider-Man Brand New Day. Yeah, they say that's still going to be number one at the box office when it's all said and done this weekend. They say that'll make another $40 million or so. And if you prefer to cozy up on the couch with some popcorn with the kids, the new Toy Story 5, that begins streaming online earlier this week. It's on demand. Throw down a few dollars and watch the movie at home with the kids, Toy Story 5. And there's your Hollywood update with 38 Special next.
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11: KGR Helena weather calls for patchy smoke through the afternoon with a very light northerly breeze, a slight chance of rain showers, and a few rumbles of thunder overnight toward daybreak. The morning low of 61.

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0: It's you too. Hello there, Tim on your Friday, checking on the money situation. The Mega Millions tonight is up to 113 mil. 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

Frankie Valli in the Four Seasons. Hello, it's Tim with Music on the Way this hour from the Human League, the Scorpions, and Aerosmith. Kicking off this hour, it's number one song from Rick Springfield.

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0: Ace of Base. Hello there, my name's Tim. Thanks for doing a Friday with me. It's time now to knock out a few more celebrity birthdays. These are for tomorrow, August 22nd. Roland Orzabal, the guitarist and co-lead singer of Tears for Fears. Roland will be 65 tomorrow. They had four top 10 U.S. hits. This was one of their two number one hits from Songs from the Big Chair. Everybody Wants to Rule the World back in 85. Ty Burrell, he'll be 59 tomorrow. Phil on the ABC series Modern Family. He also played Timothy Wilkerson in Black Hawk Down. Melinda Page Hamilton, she'll be 55. Odessa in the Lifetime series Devious Maids. She also played Anna Draper in Mad Men, and she currently stars as Ella Fisher on the Prime Video series The Peripheral. Also celebrating a birthday tomorrow, we'll find Debbie Peterson, the drummer, co-founder of the Bangles. She'll be 65 tomorrow. They had five top 10 hits. This was one of their two number ones, Walk Like an Egyptian in 86. Howie Duroux of the Backstreet Boys, he'll be 53 tomorrow. And the boys, they had six top 10 hits in the 90s and early 2000s. Kristen Wiig, she'll be 53. She's a very funny woman. She was on Saturday Night Live for several years. And she did a great, great job as Annie in Bridesmaids. She co-wrote that, by the way. She was also in The Martian, and she's the voice of Lucy in the Despicable Me films. And James Corden, he'll be 48 tomorrow, the former host of The Late Late Show on CBS. If you're celebrating a birthday today or sometime this weekend, congrats to you. With music on the way from Kim Wilde, and we'll fire up the cars up next.
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6: KGR Helena weather calls for patchy smoke through the afternoon with a very light northerly breeze. A slight chance of rain showers and a few rumbles of thunder overnight toward daybreak. The morning low of 61.

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0: It's Harold Smith. It's Tim. Thanks for doing this Friday. It's time for me to head out. Before I go, though, got Starship for your work day coming up. Have yourself a spectacular weekend.
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8: KGR Helena weather calls for patchy smoke through the afternoon with a very light northerly breeze, a slight chance of rain showers, and a few rumbles of thunder overnight toward daybreak. The morning low of 61.

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0: Till Tuesday, voices carry. It's Ryan Chase. And you know your relationship's been around a while when the biggest nightly argument is, what are we eating? There's apparently a new trend called a food divorce, where couples just stop trying to agree on dinner and everybody just eats what they want. She wants sushi, you want a burger. Well, great. 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We'll reconvene on the couch later. Couples doing it say there's less stress, fewer stupid arguments, and nobody has to pretend they wanted a kale bowl when they really just wanted tacos. Basically, separate dinners, say marriage, which honestly might be the most romantic thing you can do after 40.
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0: Billy Joel and Big Shot. I'm Ryan Chase. Apparently, America is slowly breaking up with booze. And this doesn't look like a dry January thing anymore, no. They found barely more than half of American adults drink alcohol now, matching the lowest number they have ever recorded. And they've been asking since 1939. Even the people who still drink are drinking less. Well, non-alcoholic beer, mocktails, and other booze-free options are becoming a real alternative. And attitudes have completely flipped, too. About half of Americans now believe even one or two drinks a day is bad for you, roughly double the number who thought that 25 years ago. So apparently the hottest new drinking trend is paying $14 for a fancy drink and still being completely capable of driving home afterwards.
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5: KGR Helena weather calls for patchy smoke through the afternoon with a very light northerly breeze, a slight chance of rain showers, and a few rumbles of thunder overnight toward daybreak. The morning low of 61.

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0: Rick Astley, Never Gonna Give You Up. I'm Ryan Chase. You ever look at your partner and realize you two have very different definitions of taking care of yourself? There is a new relationship problem called the wellness gap, where one of you is tracking protein, doing cold plunges, and training for a marathon. The other is like, I open the wine. That counts as wrist exercise. It starts getting ugly when the healthy one gets preachy and suddenly your Saturday together is either a six-mile hike or 6 hours on the couch. Apparently, the fitness part isn't really the problem. It's when you start judging each other for how you live. Personally, if you're waking me up at 5 a.m. for a cold plunge, we don't have a wellness gap. We have separate apartments.
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0: Chumbawamba and Tub Thumping, it's Ryan Chase. Now, apparently making coffee at home has rules now, because apparently even before 8 a.m., you're capable of screwing something up. Coffee experts say stop buying 6 months worth of beans at Costco because they lose freshness, and try filtered water instead of straight tap water because it can make a noticeable difference in taste. Also, you may actually be cleaning your coffee maker way too much. 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And maybe stop treating coffee like gasoline. 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Sit down for 10 minutes. 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
11: KGR Helena weather calls for patchy smoke through the afternoon with a very light northerly breeze, a slight chance of rain showers, and a few rumbles of thunder overnight toward daybreak. The morning low of 61.

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0: Goo Goo Dolls in name. It's Ryan Chase. Thanks for hanging out with us. Hope you're enjoying all the tunes for your Friday. Now, there are bathroom emergencies, and then there's apparently 117 miles an hour to get to a Buc-ee's. This guy got busted doing 117 in a 70, and his explanation to deputies was that he really needed to use the bathroom at Buc-ee's. Slight problem, though, Buc-ee's was still about 60 miles away. So unless this man had developed some kind of supernatural bladder control, I'm not sure exactly how this plan was supposed to end. He ended up charged with reckless driving and super speeding. Even the sheriff's office basically said, look, we understand the appeal of a clean Buc-ee's bathroom, but maybe choose an excuse that's actually within driving distance. And somewhere a random gas station bathroom he passed at 117 miles per hour is thinking, am I just a joke to you?
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0: From the KGR Newsroom, I'm Garrett Cirillo. Firefighters are now battling a new wildfire that's broken out in Lincoln County. Officials say the Deer Creek Fire has burned about 600 acres, about 6 miles north of Happy's Inn in the Pleasant Valley area. The fire broke out just after noon on Thursday, and now officials are investigating the possible cause. State regulators are sending Northwestern Energy's long-term power plan back to the utility for some changes. The Montana Public Service Commission voted Tuesday that the utility's updated 20-year integrated resource plan does not meet the state's requirements. The commission says it needs more details on energy costs, generation options, and electricity demand to help make them better informed decisions about future investments and acquisitions. Northwestern says it will review the recommendations and remains committed to a transparent planning process. I'm Jared Cirillo.
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KGR Helena weather calls for patchy smoke through the afternoon with a very light northerly breeze. A slight chance of rain showers and a few rumbles of thunder overnight toward daybreak. The morning low of 61. The Free-

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0: 38 Special, Caught Up in You. It's Ryan Chase. Thanks for hanging out with us. Hope you're enjoying all the tunes. Apparently, we have been drinking at the wrong time this entire time of our lives. There's a debate right now saying the sweet spot for drinking, early afternoon. You enjoy a few drinks in the sunshine, you eat dinner, you call it quits around 6, and hopefully be sober enough by bedtime that tomorrow, today doesn't hate you. Some people love the idea, while others pointed out the obvious flaw. Who starts day drinking and possesses the discipline to just stop at 6 o'clock? There was one longtime bartender who added another wrinkle. Day drunks are apparently way more annoying than night drunks. So maybe we're not improving anything here. We're just moving the problem to lunchtime.
1: With your KGR local news update, I'm Jared Cirillo. Montana now cutting back the number of wolves that hunters and trappers can kill this season due to new data showing the state's wolf population is declining. The Fish and Wildlife Commission enacted the new restrictions Wednesday. The commission will allow a total of 300 wolves to be killed statewide this year. That's down from 458 last year. State biologists had recommended an even lower limit of 250. The yellow

0: Yellowstone International Air Show is happening this weekend in Billings. Thousands of people are expected to attend the two-day gathering that features performances by the Blue Angels on Saturday and Sunday. The gates open at 9 a.m. each day, and flight demonstrations are scheduled several times at 11 a.m. and 4 p.m. Your forecast calls for a few isolated rain showers or thunderstorms possible, especially toward daybreak. Otherwise, mostly cloudy with a morning low of 61. Afternoon rain possible on Saturday with a high of 90. I'm Jared Cirillo, KGR News.
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0: Journey and Open Arms. I'm Ryan Chase. You ever get a Venmo request from a friend and you think, seriously, you need the 37 cents that bad? Well, apparently Gen Z friendships are entering their nickel and diming era, where apps like Venmo and Zelle, they make it perfectly normal to settle up every tiny expense instead of just saying, you get me next time. Some people are even sending requests for their exact share of groceries, right down to the change, which feels less like friendship, more like an audit. The experts say the easiest fix is deciding who's paying before you go out, because nothing changes your opinion of somebody faster than getting a notification the next morning that says, requested $4.18.
1: From the KGR Newsroom, I'm Jared Cervello. State regulators now sending Northwestern Energy's long-term power plan back to the utility for revisions. The Montana Public Service Commission voted 3-1 Tuesday that the utility's updated 20-year integrated resource plan does not meet state requirements. The commission claims it needs more details on energy costs, generation options, and electricity demand to help make better informed decisions about future investments and acquisitions. Firefighters have been battling a new wildfire now burning in Lincoln County. Officials said the Deer Creek Fire is about 600 acres. It's burning about 6 miles north of Happy's Inn in the Pleasant Valley area. The fire broke out just after noon on Thursday. An investigation into what caused that fire is now ongoing. Your forecast calls for a few isolated rain showers or thunderstorms possible, especially toward daybreak. Otherwise, mostly cloudy with a morning low of 61. Afternoon rain possible on Saturday with a high of 90. I'm Jared Cervello, KGR News.
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0: Jennifer Page and Crush. I'm Ryan Chase. Hope you're enjoying all the tunes. Apparently, some couples have found the secret to a happier relationship. Stop trying to agree on dinner. It's called food divorce, where you're still very much together. You just make your own meals because you want tacos and they're somehow excited about quinoa. Supporters say it eliminates the nightly, what do you want? I don't care. Okay, fine, pizza. The no conversation that has nearly ended more relationships than actual cheating. You can still do date nights and weekend meals together. Tuesday night dinner just becomes every stomach for itself.
1: With your KGR local news update, I'm Jared Cirillo. Montana now cutting back the number of wolves that hunters and trappers can kill this season due to new data showing the state's wolf population is declining. The Fish and Wildlife Commission enacted the new restrictions Wednesday. The commission will allow a total of 300 wolves to be killed statewide this year. That's down from 458 last year. State biologists had recommended an even lower limit of 250. The Yellowstone International Air Show is happening this weekend in Billings. Thousands of people are expected to attend the two-day gathering that features performances by the Blue Angels on Saturday and Sunday. The gates open at 9 a.m. each day, and flight demonstrations are scheduled several times at 11 a.m. and 4 p.m. Your forecast calls for a few isolated rain showers or thunderstorms possible, especially toward daybreak. Otherwise, mostly cloudy with a morning low of 61. Afternoon rain possible on Saturday with a high of 90. I'm Jared Cirillo, KGR News.
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